nothing. 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Like a sex machine, man. 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

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I'm real nervous, but it sure is fun. Come on, baby. It drives me crazy. It's just great balls of fire.

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You know, sometimes I find myself counting the hours.

You had the cards, I must admit. You were awful smart. The awful truth is awful sad, I must admit. I was